like we're near the hour. Counterforce will do no good. Are you as I feel your power? Hitler proves that funky stuff.

Democrats are out of power. Across the great wide ocean, Reagan's president-elect, fascist god in motion, generals tell him what to do. Stop your good time dancing, train their guns on me and you. Fascist gang advancing, sisters, brothers, lend a hand.

Sahne Guana. Zucchini Girl, the chair of YouTube. What's that? What's she do get a TP? She's a happy, okay, it's me. What's she do get a taxi? Union Pistol. Tazi party play. Okay, she's here, Hunter. Oh, nach Ash! Hey, Joshua.

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0: penetrando los misterios del universo. Con el profesor Santiago Aranegui, del Miami-Dade Community College.
1: Once again, thanks a lot. Thanks for supporting Jimmy. It's great to see everybody. We're gonna wrap it up.

80s. So pretty like the Euphrates and party like some Kuwaitis. Deeper than some diplomas, current like some hot yoga. Taking back the misnomers and teleporting through trauma. Teleporting through trauma, teleporting through trauma. I've been stacking my karma, Nefertiti, no drama. Make a feminist planet, woman haters get banished. Covered up or not, don't ever take us for granted.

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Now what you hear is not a test, I'm rapping to the beat. And me, the groove, and my friends are gonna try to move your feet.

night. So let it be known, if you don't already. Penai's have always been part and parcel, if not imperative and critical to the struggle. Filipinas are no strangers to wielding our own power. Of all the privileges that exist in this world, none of which you may be a benefactor of, there is at least one you bear

crime rates. Councilwoman hesitates. Public gets irate, but forgets to vote dates. Weatherman complaining, predicted sun, it's raining. Everyone's protesting, boyfriend keeps suggesting, you're not like all of the rest. Garbage ain't collected, women ain't protected. Politicians using, people they're abusing. The mafia's getting bigger, like pollution in the river. And you tell me that this is where it's at.

housewives find life boring. Divorce the only answer. Smoking causes cancer. This system's gonna fall soon to an angry young tune. And that's a concrete cool fact. The Pope digs population, freedom from taxation. Teeny bops are uptight, drinking at a stoplight. Miniskirt is flirting, I can't stop so I'm hurting. Spencer sells her hopeless chest. Adultery plays the kitchen, bigot cops than fiction. The little man gets shafted, sons and money's drafted. Living by a timepiece, new war in the Far East. Can you pass the Rorschach test?